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1: Blair Radio 94.7 FM Weather, brought to you by National Land Realty. Tonight we'll have a chance of showers at 80% with cloudy weather and a low around 52. Tomorrow we have a 90% chance of showers and thunderstorms with a high near 59, and later that night will be mostly cloudy, then gradually become mostly clear with a low around 43. Friday will be mostly sunny with a high near 55. 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That's latest weather here on the Blair Radio 94.7 FM Weather.
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Case closed. The end. No chance for me to ever leave this prison of my sin. Now I know it might sound crazy, but one day a key unlocked that cell. I heard

0: 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Tonight we'll have a chance of showers at 80% with cloudy weather and a low around 52. Tomorrow we have a 90% chance of showers and thunderstorms with a high near 59, and later that night will be mostly cloudy, then gradually become mostly clear with a low around 43. Friday will be mostly sunny with a high near 55. 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That's latest weather here on the Blair Radio 94.7 FM weather.
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1: 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Tonight we'll have a chance of showers at 80% with cloudy weather and a low around 52. Tomorrow we have a 90% chance of showers and thunderstorms with a high near 59, and later that night will be mostly cloudy, then gradually become mostly clear with a low around 43. Friday will be mostly sunny with a high near 55. 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That's latest weather here on the Blair Radio 94.7 FM Weather.
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1: 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Tonight we'll have a chance of showers at 80% with cloudy weather and a low around 52. Tomorrow we have a 90% chance of showers and thunderstorms with a high near 59, and later that night will be mostly cloudy, then gradually become mostly clear with a low around 43. Friday will be mostly sunny with a high near 55. 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That's latest weather here on the Blair Radio 94.7 FM Weather.
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my responsibility. Yeah, I'm real good under pressure, being all that I can be. I can't call in sick on Mondays when the weekend's been too strong.

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1: 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For today, showers, possibly a thunderstorm before 4 p.m. Then a chance of showers continue after that. High near 57. North wind 7 to 16 miles per hour. Gusting into the mid-20s. Then for tonight, overnight, mostly cloudy during the early evening, becoming mostly clear overnight. Low around 43, breezy, northwest wind 15 to 22 miles per hour, gusting into the low 30s. For your Friday, cloudy, gradually becoming mostly sunny, high near 52, windy, north-northwest wind 15 to 25 miles per hour. 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Online at nationalland.com. That's the latest weather here on Blair Radio 94.7 FM. 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Find more information about them at mchhs.org. Fort Calhoun softball faced against Bishop Newman in game number 3 of first round of the NSAA state softball playoffs. Fort Calhoun was not able to top the Bishop Newman team. Bishop Newman advances to the winner's bracket against Ashland Greenwood today. Fort Calhoun is in the second chance bracket as they will play today, weather permitting, versus CCV. All games have already been delayed due to the conversations between NSAA and National Weather Service. First game scheduled today start at 12 noon. Fort Calhoun versus CCV is set for the second game on field number 3, which is 30 minutes after game 1 for that field. NSAA will be on a rolling schedule today with no set times estimated. Blair Radio will keep you informed on the updates for state softball tournament. An alert from the Blair Volunteer Fire and Rescue. There's going to be a public notice practice house burn Saturday, October 17th. If you see smoke, flames, or an increased presence of fire trucks along Highway 75 this Saturday, don't be alarmed. It's a planned training exercise. The Blair Volunteer Fire and Rescue Department, along with several neighboring fire departments, will be conducting a controlled practice house burn to provide firefighters with valuable hands-on training. Again, that's going to be Saturday, October 17th in the morning. Area of 14,000 block of U.S. Highway 75. What you can expect to see would be visible smoke and flames coming from a training location. Increased presence of fire trucks, emergency personnel. Firefighters conducting live fire training exercise throughout the morning. And this is done in order to be able to practice. House burns provide an invaluable opportunity for the firefighters to train in realistic conditions, from fire suppression to hose advancement to teamwork and communications. These exercises help prepare the members for real emergencies as they respond throughout the year. Information released by the Blair Executive Airport. After months of construction, the new alignment of County Road 35 and 38 are officially open to traffic. Crews have been hard at work completing the final improvements over the past week, including installation of perimeter fencing, final grading and restoration, roadway signage, erosion control measures, final utility work from OPPD's Cox and Fastwire. These improvements are part of the ongoing Blair Executive Airport Runway Extension Project, a major improvement investment in the future of the airport and the surrounding transportation infrastructure. An important runway reminder, while the new roadways are now open, construction of the airport continues. Runway 13 through 31 remains closed weekdays from 7 a.m. to 7 p.m. Looking for a new career opportunity, the City of Blair is hiring 3 positions across different departments, and one of them could be the perfect fit for you. Looking for a part-time circulation assistant at the Blair Public Library. Also looking for a parks laborer with the City of Blair Parks Department. And also utility billing clerk at the City of Blair. Contact the City of Blair for more details. Washington County Food Pantry is at Joseph's Cote is preparing for a busy holiday season, and they need your help now. Needs increase this time of year, and you don't have to wait until December to make a difference for a family in the community. During October, Blair Radio and its related programs, Blair Healing Rooms, Kindness Kits, Eastgate Sports, and Just the Facts are asking for you to help fill the vault to benefit the food pantry. While you're shopping for your family, please consider picking up an extra item or two to support neighbors who are struggling to put food on the table. Most needed items include canned vegetables, canned meat, rice-a-roni, hamburger helper, macaroni and cheese, peanut butter and jelly, bottled water, tuna, rice, pasta, cheese soups, oatmeal. Drop-off donations at the vault located at 310 Eastgate Drive in Blair are from Monday and Tuesday, 10 a.m. to 4 p.m., Wednesday and Thursday, 10 a.m. to 7 p.m., Friday and Saturday, noon to 7 p.m. Taking a look at area sports for today, Arlington Volleyball will be at Fort Calhoun. Blair Cross Country will be at Beatrice High School. Fort Calhoun Softball, they're going to be playing against Central Valley at the NSAA State Tournament. Takema Herman Cross Country will be at the Oakland Golf Club. Takema Herman Volleyball at Pender. Missouri Valley Volleyball will be at the WIC. Coming up tomorrow for sports, Arlington Boys Cross Country will be the JCAC, Arlington Football at Raymond Central, Blair Football at Platteview, Fort Calhoun Football versus Boystown, Fort Calhoun Softball to be determined as a state tournament continues, Takema Herman Football versus David City, Missouri Valley Football versus Fort Trainer. That's a look at news brought to us by Blair's Memorial Community Hospital, serving Blair, Fort Calhoun, and Takema. For Blair Radio News, I'm Kelly Johnson.
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Rainy Thursday with right now about 51 and a high of 55. Good Thursday morning. I'm Kelly Johnson with you as we're just a few minutes into the 6 o'clock hour. Keep a close eye on this forecast as, well, looks like we're going to see rain and at least until this evening. So detailed look at that forecast coming up in a little bit. Also keep you in the know of events and activities as we continue on. There's a lot of them as we're getting into the trunk or treat season. And so coming up, there's going to be a full list of those. We want to make sure you're involved. Get the kids out at all those safe spaces to be able to be a part of it all. And then, of course, we have that mix of music to help you through your day. It's right here, all about Blair, Washington County, and the surrounding area on 94.7 FM, Blair Radio.

Rainy day today with a high around 55, and that rain's supposed to be lasting most of the daytime into the evening hours. We'll keep a close eye on that forecast coming up in just a few minutes, making sure you're in the know. A lot of events and activities. For example, a quick look at some things. There's like some trunk and treats. There's a Blair PTO trunk or treat coming up on the 24th. UMC's trunk or treat is in a movie's coming up also on 24th. Lights and Frights with the Blair Police Department on October 28th. Wright Fibers trunk or treat. Everybody loves that one at October 29th. And so, again, looking forward to a lot of that stuff. We'll also keep you in the know with other things that are going on. There are special needs in our area, and one of those needs is for food. And we would like to have you join us in filling the vault that is in the building we're in for the Washington County Food Pantry at Joseph's Cote. As they prepare for the busy holiday season, there's a lot of needs out there. In fact, speaking with Denise, that the director, that their need has increased quite a bit, and the access to food has decreased recently, and that has impacted all of us. Most needed items include canned vegetables, canned meats, rice-a-roni, hamburger helper, macaroni and cheese, peanut butter and jelly, bottled water, tuna, rice, pasta, cheese soups, oatmeal. You can certainly, when you go and grocery shop for you and your family, if you could pick up one or two extra items, you can bring them to us, 310 Eastgate Drive. 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You can drop off at 310 Eastgate Drive Monday and Tuesdays, 10 a.m. to 4 p.m. Wednesdays and Thursdays, 10 a.m. to 7 p.m. Fridays and Saturdays, noon to 7 p.m. The need doesn't stop. So, you know, even if it's November, December, January, July, you can certainly drop food off. We would love to take that over to the Washington County Food Pantry.

0: 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For today, showers, possibly a thunderstorm before 4 p.m. Then a chance of showers continue after that. High near 57. North wind 7 to 16 miles per hour. Gusting into the mid-20s. Then for tonight, overnight, mostly cloudy during the early evening, becoming mostly clear overnight, low around 43, breezy, northwest wind 15 to 22 miles per hour, gusting into the low 30s. For your Friday, cloudy, gradually becoming mostly sunny, high near 52, windy, north-northwest wind 15 to 25 miles per hour. 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That's the latest weather here on Blair Radio 94.7 FM.
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0: Love hanging out with you throughout the day on 94.7 FM Blair Radio. High of 55, rainy today. I want to say congratulations to all the area softball teams, but the Fort Calhoun softball team, they were not able to win against Bishop Newman, but they are in the second chance bracket against CCV. That is going to be today, weather dependent, as I'm still waiting for more details from NSAA as they look at what's going on with the National Weather Service. Another chance where they could push everything off to tomorrow and Saturday because they do have that capability. They just need to be able to get the games taken care of before Monday when championship games are in play. So again, Fort Calhoun currently was scheduled the second game after the for the day. First game has been pushed back at this point in time to noon. And so that would mean 30 minutes after that game is over, anywhere from 2 to 3 o'clock is when I would anticipate that game starts, but we'll see what happens today. So again, congratulations, the Lady Pioneers. We'll keep you informed right here on 94.7 Blair Radio. Mix of music to help you through your Thursday. That's right now.
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0: Just a couple songs away from the top of the hour. 7 o'clock is on its way right now. Taking a look outside, 51 degrees and rain. And let's see, feels like it's 49 degrees out there. High of 55. Rain throughout the pretty much all day long until, you know, we start seeing sunset, and then perhaps we'll see the rain go away. We'll keep a close eye on that forecast for you as we continue on. Right here on 94.7. Now, let's go ahead and take a look at the closing market prices from yesterday for the commodities that impact all of us in the economy here. Chicago Board of Trade closed corn at 481, down a little bit, and beans 1277, a little bit more down. Local impact, we go to Tyson Elevator, reported corn 439, down 2 cents, beans 1242, down 7 cents. Matheson, beans 1202, down 12 cents. Cargill, corn 481, down 2 cents. Beans 1277, down 7 cents. Farmers Union, corn 445, down 2 cents. Beans 1207, down 7 cents. Frontier Co-op, corn 481, down 2 cents. Beans 1277, down 7 cents. Elkhorn Valley, corn 426, down 2 cents. Beans 1215, down 7 cents.
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1: 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For today, showers, possibly a thunderstorm before 4 p.m. Then a chance of showers continue after that. High near 57. North wind 7 to 16 miles per hour. Gusting into the mid-20s. Then for tonight, overnight, mostly cloudy during the early evening, becoming mostly clear overnight. Low around 43, breezy, northwest wind 15 to 22 miles per hour, gusting into the low 30s. For your Friday, cloudy, gradually becoming mostly sunny, high near 52, windy, north-northwest wind 15 to 25 miles per hour. 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Online at nationalland.com. That's the latest weather here on Blair Radio 94.7 FM. 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Fort Calhoun softball faced against Bishop Newman in game number 3 of first round of the NSAA state softball playoffs. Fort Calhoun was not able to top the Bishop Newman team. Bishop Newman advances to the winner's bracket against Ashland Greenwood today. Fort Calhoun is in the second chance bracket as they will play today, weather permitting, versus CCV. All games have already been delayed due to the conversations between NSAA and National Weather Service. First game scheduled today start at 12 noon. Fort Calhoun versus CCV is set for the second game on field number 3, which is 30 minutes after game 1 for that field. NSAA will be on a rolling schedule today with no set times estimated. Blair Radio will keep you informed on the updates for state softball tournament. An alert from the Blair Volunteer Fire and Rescue. There's going to be a public notice practice house burn Saturday, October 17th. If you see smoke, flames, or an increased presence of fire trucks along Highway 75 this Saturday, don't be alarmed. It's a planned training exercise. The Blair Volunteer Fire and Rescue Department, along with several neighboring fire departments, will be conducting a controlled practice house burn to provide firefighters with valuable hands-on training. Again, that's going to be Saturday, October 17th in the morning. Area of 14,000 block of U.S. Highway 75. What you can expect to see would be visible smoke and flames coming from a training location. Increased presence of fire trucks, emergency personnel. Firefighters conducting live fire training exercise throughout the morning. And this is done in order to be able to practice. House burns provide an invaluable opportunity for the firefighters to train in realistic conditions, from fire suppression to hose advancement to teamwork and communications. These exercises help prepare the members for real emergencies as they respond throughout the year. Information released by the Blair Executive Airport. After months of construction, the new alignment of County Road 35 and 38 are officially open to traffic. Crews have been hard at work completing the final improvements over the past week, including installation of perimeter fencing, final grading and restoration, roadway signage, erosion control measures, final utility work from OPPD's Cox and Fastwire. These improvements are part of the ongoing Blair Executive Airport Runway Extension Project, a major improvement investment in the future of the airport and the surrounding transportation infrastructure. An important runway reminder, while the new roadways are now open, construction of the airport continues. Runway 13 through 31 remains closed weekdays from 7 a.m. to 7 p.m. Looking for a new career opportunity, the City of Blair is hiring 3 positions across different departments, and one of them could be the perfect fit for you. Looking for a part-time circulation assistant at the Blair Public Library. Also looking for a parks laborer with the City of Blair Parks Department. And also utility billing clerk at the City of Blair. Contact the City of Blair for more details. Washington County Food Pantry is at Joseph's Cote is preparing for a busy holiday season, and they need your help now. Needs increase this time of year, and you don't have to wait until December to make a difference for a family in the community. During October, Blair Radio and its related programs, Blair Healing Rooms, Kindness Kits, Eastgate Sports, and Just the Facts are asking for you to help fill the vault to benefit the food pantry. While you're shopping for your family, please consider picking up an extra item or two to support neighbors who are struggling to put food on the table. Most needed items include canned vegetables, canned meat, rice-a-roni, hamburger helper, macaroni and cheese, peanut butter and jelly, bottled water, tuna, rice, pasta, cheese soups, oatmeal. Drop off donations at the vault located at 310 Eastgate Drive in Blair are from Monday and Tuesday, 10 a.m. to 4 p.m. Wednesday and Thursday, 10 a.m. to 7 p.m. Friday and Saturday, noon to 7 p.m. Taking a look at area sports for today, Arlington Volleyball will be at Fort Calhoun. Blair Cross Country will be at Beatrice High School. Fort Calhoun Softball, they're going to be playing against Central Valley at the NSAA State Tournament. Takema Herman Cross Country will be at the Oakland Golf Club. Takema Herman Volleyball at Pender. Missouri Valley Volleyball will be at the WIC. Coming up tomorrow for sports, Arlington Boys Cross Country will be the JCAC, Arlington Football at Raymond Central, Blair Football at Platteview, Fort Calhoun Football versus Boystown, Fort Calhoun Softball to be determined as a state tournament continues, Takema Herman Football versus David City, Missouri Valley Football versus Fortrainer. That's a look at news brought to us by Blair's Memorial Community Hospital, serving Blair, Fort Calhoun.

I wanna dance like David. I want a faith like Paul. I wanna sing like Silas, tearing down the prison walls. I wanna face that fire.

0: I praise. Rainy day today with a high around 55, and that rain's supposed to be lasting most of the daytime into the evening hours. We'll keep a close eye on that forecast coming up in just a few minutes, making sure you're in the know. A lot of events and activities. For example, a quick look at some things. There's like some trunk or treats. There's a Blair PTO trunk or treat coming up on the 24th. UMC's trunk or treat is in a movie's coming up also on 24th. Lights and Frights with the Blair Police Department on October 28th. Wright Fibers trunk or treat. Everybody loves that one at October 29th. And so, again, looking forward to a lot of that stuff. We'll also keep you in the know with other things that are going on. There are special needs in our area, and one of those needs is for food. And we would like to have you join us in filling the vault that is in the building we're in for the Washington County Food Pantry at Joseph's Cote. As they prepare for the busy holiday season, there's a lot of needs out there. In fact, speaking with Denise, the director, their need has increased quite a bit, and the access to food has decreased recently, and that has impacted all of us. Most needed items include canned vegetables, canned meats, rice-a-roni, hamburger helper, macaroni and cheese, peanut butter and jelly, bottled water, tuna, rice, pasta, cheese soups, oatmeal. You can certainly, when you go and grocery shop for you and your family, if you could pick up one or two extra items, you can bring them to us, 310 Eastgate Drive. 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You can drop off at 310 Eastgate Drive Monday and Tuesdays, 10 a.m. to 4 p.m. Wednesdays and Thursdays, 10 a.m. to 7 p.m. Fridays and Saturdays, noon to 7 p.m. The need doesn't stop. 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

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For today, showers, possibly a thunderstorm before 4 p.m. Then a chance of showers continue after that. High near 57. North wind 7 to 16 miles per hour. Gusting into the mid-20s. Then for tonight, overnight, mostly cloudy during the early evening, becoming mostly clear overnight, low around 43, breezy, northwest wind 15 to 22 miles per hour, gusting into the low 30s. For your Friday, cloudy, gradually becoming mostly sunny, high near 52, windy, north-northwest wind 15 to 25 miles per hour. 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Here's what's happening in our area. Friends of the Library Autumn Book and Market is going on now through Tuesday, October 27th at the Blair Public Library. It's a free will donation. 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Ribbon cutting for a small batch agency on Thursday, October 15th, 10 a.m. at Washington County Chamber of Commerce. Missouri Valley's Gathering Market returns to the City Park.

0: Day, October 18th, 8 a.m. to noon. Stronger in Pink Challenge is Sunday, October 18th, 9:30 a.m. at the Larson Athletic Academy. 100% of proceeds benefit Project Pink, open to everyone. Three Rivers Public Health Blair Fall Family Health Fair is Monday, October 19th, 5 to 8 p.m. at Vinton Corner Building parking lot. Boots, Books, and Big Dreams, Dolly Parton Imagination Library Luncheon is Thursday, October 22nd, 11:30 a.m. to 1 p.m. at the Ryben Building on the Washington County Fairgrounds in Arlington. 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Friday, October 30th, Hans Flynn American Legion Ribbon Cutting. And those are a few of the happenings in our area. 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
1: 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So Jesus said to the Jews who had believed in him, "If you abide in my word, you are truly my disciples, and you will know the truth, and the truth will set you free."
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1: Hi, my name is Brooklyn Schroeder, and I'm in sixth grade at Ott Blair Middle School. I pledge allegiance to the flag of the United States of America and to the republic for which it stands, one nation, under God, indivisible, with liberty and justice for all.
2: 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For today, showers, possibly a thunderstorm before 4 p.m. Then a chance of showers continue after that. High near 57. North wind 7 to 16 miles per hour. Gusting into the mid-20s. Then for tonight, overnight, mostly cloudy during the early evening, becoming mostly clear overnight. Low around 43. Breezy northwest wind 15 to 22 miles per hour. Gusting into the low 30s. For your Friday, cloudy, gradually becoming mostly sunny, high near 52, windy, north-northwest wind 15 to 25 miles per hour. 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Online at nationalland.com. That's the latest weather here on Blair Radio 94.7 FM. 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Fort Calhoun softball faced against Bishop Newman in game number 3 of first round of the NSAA state softball playoffs. Fort Calhoun was not able to top the Bishop Newman team. Bishop Newman advances to the winner's bracket against Ashland Greenwood today. Fort Calhoun is in the second chance bracket as they will play today, weather permitting, versus CCV. All games have already been delayed due to the conversations between NSAA and National Weather Service. First game scheduled today start at 12 noon. Fort Calhoun versus CCV is set for the second game on field number 3, which is 30 minutes after game 1 for that field. NSAA will be on a rolling schedule today with no set times estimated. Blair Radio will keep you informed on the updates for state softball tournament. An alert from the Blair Volunteer Fire and Rescue. There's going to be a public notice practice house burn Saturday, October 17th. If you see smoke, flames, or an increased presence of fire trucks along Highway 75 this Saturday, don't be alarmed. It's a planned training exercise. The Blair Volunteer Fire and Rescue Department, along with several neighboring fire departments, will be conducting a controlled practice house burn to provide firefighters with valuable hands-on training. Again, that's going to be Saturday, October 17th in the morning. Area of 14,000 block of U.S. Highway 75. What you can expect to see would be visible smoke and flames coming from a training location. Increased presence of fire trucks, emergency personnel. Firefighters conducting live fire training exercise throughout the morning. And this is done in order to be able to practice. House burns provide an invaluable opportunity for the firefighters to train in realistic conditions, from fire suppression to hose advancement to teamwork and communications. These exercises help prepare the members for real emergencies as they respond throughout the year. Information released by the Blair Executive Airport. After months of construction, the new alignment of County Road 35 and 38 are officially open to traffic. Crews have been hard at work completing the final improvements over the past week, including installation of perimeter fencing, final grading and restoration, roadway signage, erosion control measures, final utility work from OPPD's Cox and Fastwire. These improvements are part of the ongoing Blair Executive Airport Runway Extension Project, a major improvement investment in the future of the airport and the surrounding transportation infrastructure. Important runway reminder, while the new roadways are now open, construction of the airport continues. Runway 13 through 31 remains closed weekdays from 7 a.m. to 7 p.m. Looking for a new career opportunity, the City of Blair is hiring 3 positions across different departments, and one of them could be the perfect fit for you. Looking for a part-time circulation assistant at the Blair Public Library. Also looking for a parks laborer with the City of Blair Parks Department. And also utility billing clerk at the City of Blair. Contact the City of Blair for more details. Washington County Food Pantry is at Joseph's Cote is preparing for a busy holiday season, and they need your help now. Needs increase this time of year, and you don't have to wait until December to make a difference for a family in the community. During October, Blair Radio and its related programs, Blair Healing Rooms, Kindness Kits, Eastgate Sports, and Just the Facts are asking for you to help fill the vault to benefit the food pantry. While you're shopping for your family, please consider picking up an extra item or two to support neighbors who are struggling to put food on the table. Most needed items include canned vegetables, canned meat, rice-a-roni, hamburger helper, macaroni and cheese, peanut butter and jelly, bottled water, tuna, rice, pasta, cheese soups, oatmeal. Drop-off donations at the vault located at 310 Eastgate Drive in Blair are from Monday and Tuesday, 10 a.m. to 4 p.m., Wednesday and Thursday, 10 a.m. to 7 p.m., Friday and Saturday, noon to 7 p.m. Taking a look at area sports for today, Arlington Volleyball will be at Fort Calhoun. Blair Cross Country will be at Beatrice High School. Fort Calhoun Softball, they're going to be playing against Central Valley at the NSAA State Tournament. Takema Herman Cross Country will be at the Oakland Golf Club. Takema Herman Volleyball at Pender. Missouri Valley Volleyball will be at the WIC. Coming up tomorrow for sports, Arlington Boys Cross Country will be the JCAC. Arlington Football at Raymond Central. Blair Football at Platteview. Fort Calhoun Football versus Boys Town. Fort Calhoun Softball to be determined as a state tournament continues. Takema Herman Football versus David City. Missouri Valley Football versus Fort Trainer. That's a look at news brought to us by Blair's Memorial Community Hospital, serving Blair, Fort Calhoun, and Takema. For Blair Radio News, I'm Kelly Johnson.

0: Helping you get your day started on 94.7 FM Blair Radio. It's a mix of music for everybody, as we have actually handpicked every single song on there. If you have any suggestions, you can always let us know about that. Just to let you know, there are parameters. We listen to the lyrics. We look at the words. If it is something that is family-friendly for everybody, any genre, we'll bring it in. So, again, always looking for suggestions there. Currently outside, it is still rainy and about 50 degrees, high of 55. Feels like it's 49, and that's going to be our day today. So get bundled in, get your raincoat, do whatever, and we just hope that you have a great day. We'll help that out with a mix of music. Coming up, looking at events and activities, talking about state softball for Fort Calhoun, and then, of course, a mix of music that helps you tie it all together. That's right here on 94.7 FM Blair Radio.
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2: I was toting my pack along the dusty Winnemucca Road when along came a semi with a high-end canvas-covered load. If you're going to Winnemucca Mac with me, you can ride. And so I climbed into the cab and then I settled down inside. He asked me if I'd seen a road with so much dust and sand, and I said, listen,

Parkersburg, Gravelburg, Colorado, Ellensburg, Rexburg, Vicksburg, El Dorado, Laramore, Atmore, Havistall, Chattanooga, Chaska, Nebraska, Alaska, Opelika, Baraboo, Waterloo, Kalamazoo, Kansas City, Sioux City, Cedar City, Dodge City, Waterloo.

Rainy day today with a high around 55, and that rain's supposed to be lasting most of the daytime into the evening hours. We'll keep a close eye on that forecast coming up in just a few minutes, making sure you're in the know. A lot of events and activities. For example, a quick look at some things. There's like trunk and treats. There's a Blair PTO trunk or treat coming up on the 24th. UMC's trunk or treat is in a movie's coming up also on 24th. Lights and Frights with the Blair Police Department on October 28th. Wright Fibers trunk or treat. Everybody loves that one at October 29th. And so, again, looking forward to a lot of that stuff. We'll also keep you in the know with other things that are going on. There are special needs in our area, and one of those needs is for food. And we would like to have you join us in filling the vault that is in the building we're in for the Washington County Food Pantry at Joseph's Cote. As they prepare for the busy holiday season, there's a lot of needs out there. In fact, speaking with Denise, that the director, that their need has increased quite a bit, and the access to food has decreased recently, and that has impacted all of us. Most needed items include canned vegetables, canned meats, rice-a-roni, hamburger helper, macaroni and cheese, peanut butter and jelly, bottled water, tuna, rice, pasta, cheese soups, oatmeal. You can certainly, when you go and grocery shop for you and your family, if you could pick up one or two extra items, you can bring them to us, 310 Eastgate Drive. 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Or just take it straight to the food pantry. 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You can drop off at 310 Eastgate Drive Monday and Tuesdays, 10 a.m. to 4 p.m. Wednesdays and Thursdays, 10 a.m. to 7 p.m. Fridays and Saturdays, noon to 7 p.m. The need doesn't stop. So, you know, even if it's November, December, January, July, you can certainly drop food off. We would love to take that over to the Washington County Food Pantry.

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For today, showers, possibly a thunderstorm before 4 p.m. Then a chance of showers continue after that. High near 57. North wind 7 to 16 miles per hour. Gusting into the mid-20s. Then for tonight, overnight, mostly cloudy during the early evening, becoming mostly clear overnight, low around 43, breezy, northwest wind 15 to 22 miles per hour, gusting into the low 30s. For your Friday, cloudy, gradually becoming mostly sunny, high near 52, windy, north-northwest wind 15 to 25 miles per hour. 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Online at nationalland.com. That's the latest weather here on Blair Radio 94.7 FM. Here's what's happening in the Blair area faith community. Kennard Grace United Methodist Harvest Dinner is happening Sunday, October 18th from 11 a.m. to 1 p.m. Menu includes chicken and noodle, mashed potatoes, veggie salad, biscuits, and dessert. Free will offering. Blair First United Methodist Church is hosting a trunk or treat Saturday, October 24th from 4:30 p.m. to 6:30 p.m., followed by an outdoor showing of Coco at 7 p.m. Free hot dogs, chips, and more. You can let the public know about your church events on the Blair Radio Church Community Calendar. 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

0: Love hanging out with you throughout the day on 94.7 FM Blair Radio. High of 55, rainy today. I want to say congratulations to all the area softball teams, but the Fort Calhoun softball team, they were not able to win against Bishop Newman, but they are in the second chance bracket against CCV. That is going to be today, weather dependent, as I'm still waiting for more details from NSAA as they look at what's going on with the National Weather Service. Another chance where they could push everything off to tomorrow and Saturday because they do have that capability. They just need to be able to get the games taken care of before Monday when championship games are in play. So again, Fort Calhoun currently was scheduled the second game after the for the day. First game has been pushed back at this point in time to noon. And so that would mean 30 minutes after that game is over, anywhere from 2 to 3 o'clock is when I would anticipate that game starts, but we'll see what happens today. So again, congratulations, the Lady Pioneers. We'll keep you informed right here on 94.7 Blair Radio. Mix of music to help you through your Thursday. That's right now.
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Just a couple songs away from 9 o'clock news coming up the top of every hour all day long, keeping you in the know of what's happening all around us. And then weather every half hour. And right now it seems like it's just consistently kind of gray and rainy and about 51 degrees. So detailed look at that all coming up here in a little bit. Be able to take some of that and give you some sunshine with a mix of music. Let's do that right now on 94.7 BlairRadio.com.

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1: 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For today, showers, possibly a thunderstorm before 4 p.m. Then a chance of showers continue after that. High near 57. North wind 7 to 16 miles per hour. Gusting into the mid-20s. Then for tonight, overnight, mostly cloudy during the early evening, becoming mostly clear overnight. Low around 43, breezy, northwest wind 15 to 22 miles per hour, gusting into the low 30s. For your Friday, cloudy, gradually becoming mostly sunny, high near 52, windy, north-northwest wind 15 to 25 miles per hour. 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Online at nationalland.com. That's the latest weather here on Blair Radio 94.7 FM. 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Find more information about them at mchhs.org. Fort Calhoun softball faced against Bishop Newman in game number 3 of first round of the NSAA state softball playoffs. Fort Calhoun was not able to top the Bishop Newman team. Bishop Newman advances to the winner's bracket against Ashland Greenwood today. Fort Calhoun is in the second chance bracket as they will play today, weather permitting, versus CCV. All games have already been delayed due to the conversations between NSAA and National Weather Service. First game scheduled today start at 12 noon. Fort Calhoun versus CCV is set for the second game on field number 3, which is 30 minutes after game 1 for that field. NSAA will be on a rolling schedule today with no set times estimated. Blair Radio will keep you informed on the updates for state softball tournament. An alert from the Blair Volunteer Fire and Rescue. There's going to be a public notice practice house burn Saturday, October 17th. If you see smoke, flames, or an increased presence of fire trucks along Highway 75 this Saturday, don't be alarmed. It's a planned training exercise. The Blair Volunteer Fire and Rescue Department, along with several neighboring fire departments, will be conducting a controlled practice house burn to provide firefighters with valuable hands-on training. Again, that's going to be Saturday, October 17th in the morning. Area of 14,000 block of U.S. Highway 75. What you can expect to see would be visible smoke and flames coming from a training location. Increased presence of fire trucks, emergency personnel. Firefighters conducting live fire training exercise throughout the morning. And this is done in order to be able to practice. House burns provide an invaluable opportunity for the firefighters to train in realistic conditions, from fire suppression to hose advancement to teamwork and communications. These exercises help prepare the members for real emergencies as they respond throughout the year. Information released by the Blair Executive Airport. After months of construction, the new alignment of County Road 35 and 38 are officially open to traffic. Crews have been hard at work completing the final improvements over the past week, including installation of perimeter fencing, final grading and restoration, roadway signage, erosion control measures, final utility work from OPPD's Cox and Fastwire. These improvements are part of the ongoing Blair Executive Airport Runway Extension Project, a major improvement investment in the future of the airport and the surrounding transportation infrastructure. An important runway reminder, while the new roadways are now open, construction of the airport continues. Runway 13 through 31 remains closed weekdays from 7 a.m. to 7 p.m. Looking for a new career opportunity, the City of Blair is hiring 3 positions across different departments, and one of them could be the perfect fit for you. Looking for a part-time circulation assistant at the Blair Public Library. Also looking for a parks laborer with the City of Blair Parks Department. And also utility billing clerk at the City of Blair. Contact the City of Blair for more details. Washington County Food Pantry is at Joseph's Cote is preparing for a busy holiday season, and they need your help now. Needs increase this time of year, and you don't have to wait until December to make a difference for a family in the community. During October, Blair Radio and its related programs, Blair Healing Rooms, Kindness Kits, Eastgate Sports, and Just the Facts are asking for you to help fill the vault to benefit the food pantry. While you're shopping for your family, please consider picking up an extra item or two to support neighbors who are struggling to put food on the table. Most needed items include canned vegetables, canned meat, rice-a-roni, hamburger helper, macaroni and cheese, peanut butter and jelly, bottled water, tuna, rice, pasta, cheese soups, oatmeal. Drop off donations at the vault located at 310 Eastgate Drive in Blair are from Monday and Tuesday, 10 a.m. to 4 p.m. Wednesday and Thursday, 10 a.m. to 7 p.m. Friday and Saturday, noon to 7 p.m. Taking a look at area sports for today, Arlington Volleyball will be at Fort Calhoun. Blair Cross Country will be at Beatrice High School. Fort Calhoun Softball, they're going to be playing against Central Valley at the NSAA State Tournament. Takema Herman Cross Country will be at the Oakland Golf Club. Takema Herman Volleyball at Pender. Missouri Valley Volleyball will be at the WIC. Coming up tomorrow for sports, Arlington Boys Cross Country will be the JCAC, Arlington Football at Raymond Central, Blair Football at Platteview, Fort Calhoun Football versus Boys Town, Fort Calhoun Softball to be determined as a state tournament continues, Takema Herman Football versus David City, Missouri Valley Football versus Fortrainer. That's a look at news brought to us by Blair's Memorial Community Hospital, serving Blair, Fort Calhoun, and Takema. For Blair Radio News, I'm Kelly Johnson.

0: Getting into the 9-to-5 workday with temps around 52 degrees, still feels like about 50, and some rain out there, a high of 55 today. We'll see if we actually get to that. Detailed look of the forecast coming up in a little while. Also, we'll keep you informed of what's happening all around us. Community calendar, church calendar, that's coming up. And we will be talking about trunk or treats. Yeah, we're getting into that season the next couple of weeks. There's a lot of them in around the area. So if you have an event coming up, make sure you get that information to us. We'd love to be able to talk to you about it and get your information right here on air and on just the facts as we get that out every week for you. Again, that is coming up right here on 94.7 FM, BlairRadio.com.
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Rainy day today with a high around 55, and that rain's supposed to be lasting most of the daytime into the evening hours. We'll keep a close eye on that forecast coming up in just a few minutes, making sure you're in the know. A lot of events and activities. For example, a quick look at some things. There's like some trunk or treats. There's a Blair PTO trunk or treat coming up on the 24th. UMC's trunk or treat is in a movie's coming up also on 24th. Lights and Frights with the Blair Police Department on October 28th. Wright Fibers trunk or treat. Everybody loves that one at October 29th. And so, again, looking forward to a lot of that stuff. We'll also keep you in the know with other things that are going on. There are special needs in our area, and one of those needs is for food. And we would like to have you join us in filling the vault that is in the building we're in for the Washington County Food Pantry at Joseph's Cote. As they prepare for the busy holiday season, there's a lot of needs out there. In fact, speaking with Denise, that the director, that their need has increased quite a bit, and the access to food has decreased recently, and that has impacted all of us. Most needed items include canned vegetables, canned meats, rice-a-roni, hamburger helper, macaroni and cheese, peanut butter and jelly, bottled water, tuna, rice, pasta, cheese soups, oatmeal. You can certainly, when you go and grocery shop for you and your family, if you could pick up one or two extra items, you can bring them to us, 310 Eastgate Drive. 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You can drop off at 310 Eastgate Drive Monday and Tuesdays, 10 a.m. to 4 p.m. Wednesdays and Thursdays, 10 a.m. to 7 p.m. Fridays and Saturdays, noon to 7 p.m. The need doesn't stop. So, you know, even if it's November, December, January, July, you can certainly drop food off. We would love to take that over to the Washington County Food Pantry.

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1: 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For today, showers, possibly a thunderstorm before 4 p.m. Then a chance of showers continue after that. High near 57. North wind 7 to 16 miles per hour. Gusting into the mid-20s. Then for tonight, overnight, mostly cloudy during the early evening, becoming mostly clear overnight. Low around 43. Breezy. Northwest wind 15 to 22 miles per hour. Gusting into the low 30s. For your Friday, cloudy, gradually becoming mostly sunny, high near 52, windy, north-northwest wind 15 to 25 miles per hour. 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That's the latest weather here on Blair Radio 94.7 FM.
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3: Today's good news comes from the ESV, John 8, verses 31 through 32. So Jesus said to the Jews who had believed in him, "If you abide in my word, you are truly my disciples, and you will know the truth, and the truth will set you free."

feet are stumping and the jam is pumping. Look ahead, the crowd is jumping. Pump it up a little more, get the party going on the dance floor. See, 'cause that's where the party's at, and you find out if you do.

0: Love hanging out with you throughout the day on 94.7 FM Blair Radio. High of 55, rainy today. I want to say congratulations to all the area softball teams, but the Fort Calhoun softball team, they were not able to win against Bishop Newman, but they are in the second chance bracket against CCV. That is going to be today, weather dependent, as I'm still waiting for more details from NSAA as they look at what's going on with the National Weather Service. Another chance where they could push everything off to tomorrow and Saturday because they do have that capability. They just need to be able to get the games taken care of before Monday when championship games are in play. So again, Fort Calhoun currently was scheduled the second game after the for the day. First game has been pushed back at this point in time to noon. And so that would mean 30 minutes after that game is over, anywhere from 2 to 3 o'clock is when I would anticipate that game starts, but we'll see what happens today. So again, congratulations, the Lady Pioneers. We'll keep you informed right here on 94.7 Blair Radio. Mix of music to help you through your Thursday. 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

Just a few minutes away from 10 o'clock. Temps holding steady right in the around the mid-50s, low 50s, 52, 53 degrees. Feels like about 50. Rainy. Yeah, pretty much been the same all morning long. Detail look at that forecast coming up. Every half hour, we'll give you that. And then we'll also keep you informed with news and weather. Just the facts coming up. If you've missed anything, you can go to our website and click on Just the Facts. You can email, sign up for that. So go ahead and put your email address in. We don't collect it. We don't sell it or anything like that. Just when we get the facts put into the system, boom, instantly emailed directly to you. You can read it all, and it's all free. So there you go. Let's get back into that mix of music, helping you through the cloudy, rainy Thursday with fun music here on 94.7 BlairRadio.com.

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1: 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For today, showers, possibly a thunderstorm before 4 p.m. Then a chance of showers continue after that. High near 57. North wind 7 to 16 miles per hour. Gusting into the mid-20s. Then for tonight, overnight, mostly cloudy during the early evening, becoming mostly clear overnight, low around 43, breezy, northwest wind 15 to 22 miles per hour, gusting into the low 30s. For your Friday, cloudy, gradually becoming mostly sunny, high near 52, windy, north-northwest wind 15 to 25 miles per hour. 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That's the latest weather here on Blair Radio 94.7 FM. 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Fort Calhoun softball faced against Bishop Newman in game number 3 of first round of the NSAA state softball playoffs. Fort Calhoun was not able to top the Bishop Newman team. Bishop Newman advances to the winner's bracket against Ashland Greenwood today. Fort Calhoun is in the second chance bracket as they will play today, weather permitting, versus CCV. All games have already been delayed due to the conversations between NSAA and National Weather Service. First game scheduled today start at 12 noon. Fort Calhoun versus CCV is set for the second game on field number 3, which is 30 minutes after game 1 for that field. NSAA will be on a rolling schedule today with no set times estimated. Blair Radio will keep you informed on the updates for state softball tournament. An alert from the Blair Volunteer Fire and Rescue. There's going to be a public notice practice house burn Saturday, October 17th. If you see smoke, flames, or an increased presence of fire trucks along Highway 75 this Saturday, don't be alarmed. It's a planned training exercise. The Blair Volunteer Fire and Rescue Department, along with several neighboring fire departments, will be conducting a controlled practice house burn to provide firefighters with valuable hands-on training. Again, that's going to be Saturday, October 17th in the morning. Area of 14,000 block of U.S. Highway 75. What you can expect to see would be visible smoke and flames coming from a training location. Increased presence of fire trucks, emergency personnel. Firefighters conducting live fire training exercise throughout the morning. And this is done in order to be able to practice. House burns provide an invaluable opportunity for the firefighters to train in realistic conditions, from fire suppression to hose advancement to teamwork and communications. These exercises help prepare the members for real emergencies as they respond throughout the year. Information released by the Blair Executive Airport. After months of construction, the new alignment of County Road 35 and 38 are officially open to traffic. Crews have been hard at work completing the final improvements over the past week, including installation of perimeter fencing, final grading and restoration, roadway signage, erosion control measures, final utility work from OPPD's Cox and Fastwire. These improvements are part of the ongoing Blair Executive Airport Runway Extension Project, a major improvement and investment in the future of the airport and the surrounding transportation infrastructure. An important runway reminder, while the new roadways are now open, construction of the airport continues. Runway 13 through 31 remains closed weekdays from 7 a.m. to 7 p.m. Looking for a new career opportunity, the City of Blair is hiring 3 positions across different departments, and one of them could be the perfect fit for you. Looking for a part-time circulation assistant at the Blair Public Library. Also looking for a parks laborer with the City of Blair Parks Department. And also utility billing clerk at the City of Blair. Contact the City of Blair for more details. Washington County Food Pantry is at Joseph's Cote is preparing for a busy holiday season, and they need your help now. Needs increase this time of year, and you don't have to wait until December to make a difference for a family in the community. During October, Blair Radio and its related programs, Blair Healing Rooms, Kindness Kits, Eastgate Sports, and Just the Facts are asking for you to help fill the vault to benefit the food pantry. While you're shopping for your family, please consider picking up an extra item or two to support neighbors who are struggling to put food on the table. Most needed items include canned vegetables, canned meat, Rice-A-Roni, Hamburger Helper, macaroni and cheese, peanut butter and jelly, bottled water, tuna, rice, pasta, cheese soups, oatmeal. Drop-off donations at the vault located at 310 Eastgate Drive in Blair are from Monday and Tuesday, 10 a.m. to 4 p.m., Wednesday and Thursday, 10 a.m. to 7 p.m., Friday and Saturday, noon to 7 p.m. Taking a look at area sports for today, Arlington Volleyball will be at Fort Calhoun. Blair Cross Country will be at Beatrice High School. Fort Calhoun Softball, they're going to be playing against Central Valley at the NSAA State Tournament. Takema Herman Cross Country will be at the Oakland Golf Club. Takema Herman Volleyball at Pender. Missouri Valley Volleyball will be at the WIC. Coming up tomorrow for sports, Arlington Boys Cross Country will be the JCAC, Arlington Football at Raymond Central, Blair Football at Platteview, Fort Calhoun Football versus Boys Town, Fort Calhoun Softball to be determined as a state tournament continues, Takema Herman Football versus David City, Missouri Valley Football versus Fort Trainer. That's a look at news brought to us by Blair's Memorial Community Hospital, serving Blair, Fort Calhoun, and Takema. For Blair Radio News, I'm Kelly Johnson.

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For today, showers, possibly a thunderstorm before 4 p.m. Then a chance of showers continue after that. High near 57. North wind 7 to 16 miles per hour. Gusting into the mid-20s. Then for tonight, overnight, mostly cloudy during the early evening, becoming mostly clear overnight, low around 43, breezy, northwest wind 15 to 22 miles per hour, gusting into the low 30s. For your Friday, cloudy, gradually becoming mostly sunny, high near 52, windy, north-northwest wind 15 to 25 miles per hour. 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That's the latest weather here on Blair Radio 94.7 FM.

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1: 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For today, showers, possibly a thunderstorm before 4 p.m. Then a chance of showers continue after that. High near 57. North wind 7 to 16 miles per hour. Gusting into the mid-20s. Then for tonight, overnight, mostly cloudy during the early evening, becoming mostly clear overnight. Low around 43, breezy, northwest wind 15 to 22 miles per hour, gusting into the low 30s. For your Friday, cloudy, gradually becoming mostly sunny, high near 52, windy, north-northwest wind 15 to 25 miles per hour. 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Online at nationalland.com. That's the latest weather here on Blair Radio 94.7 FM. 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Find more information about them at mchhs.org. Fort Calhoun softball faced against Bishop Newman in game number 3 of first round of the NSAA state softball playoffs. Fort Calhoun was not able to top the Bishop Newman team. Bishop Newman advances to the winner's bracket against Ashland Greenwood today. Fort Calhoun is in the second chance bracket as they will play today, weather permitting, versus CCV. All games have already been delayed due to the conversations between NSAA and National Weather Service. First game scheduled today start at 12 noon. Fort Calhoun versus CCV is set for the second game on field number 3, which is 30 minutes after game 1 for that field. NSAA will be on a rolling schedule today with no set times estimated. Blair Radio will keep you informed on the updates for state softball tournament. An alert from the Blair Volunteer Fire and Rescue. There's going to be a public notice practice house burn Saturday, October 17th. If you see smoke, flames, or an increased presence of fire trucks along Highway 75 this Saturday, don't be alarmed. It's a planned training exercise. The Blair Volunteer Fire and Rescue Department, along with several neighboring fire departments, will be conducting a controlled practice house burn to provide firefighters with valuable hands-on training. Again, that's going to be Saturday, October 17th in the morning. Area of 14,000 block of U.S. Highway 75. What you can expect to see would be visible smoke and flames coming from a training location. Increased presence of fire trucks, emergency personnel. Firefighters conducting live fire training exercise throughout the morning. And this is done in order to be able to practice. House burns provide an invaluable opportunity for the firefighters to train in realistic conditions, from fire suppression to hose advancement to teamwork and communications. These exercises help prepare the members for real emergencies as they respond throughout the year. Information released by the Blair Executive Airport. After months of construction, the new alignment of County Road 35 and 38 are officially open to traffic. Crews have been hard at work completing the final improvements over the past week, including installation of perimeter fencing, final grading and restoration, roadway signage, erosion control measures, final utility work from OPPD's Cox and Fastwire. These improvements are part of the ongoing Blair Executive Airport Runway Extension Project, a major improvement investment in the future of the airport and the surrounding transportation infrastructure. Important runway reminder, while the new roadways are now open, construction of the airport continues. Runway 13 through 31 remains closed weekdays from 7 a.m. to 7 p.m. Looking for a new career opportunity, the City of Blair is hiring 3 positions across different departments, and one of them could be the perfect fit for you. Looking for a part-time circulation assistant at the Blair Public Library. Also looking for a parks laborer with the City of Blair Parks Department. And also utility billing clerk at the City of Blair. Contact the City of Blair for more details. Washington County Food Pantry is at Joseph's Cote is preparing for a busy holiday season, and they need your help now. Needs increase this time of year, and you don't have to wait until December to make a difference for a family in the community. During October, Blair Radio and its related programs, Blair Healing Rooms, Kindness Kits, Eastgate Sports, and Just the Facts are asking for you to help fill the vault to benefit the food pantry. While you're shopping for your family, please consider picking up an extra item or two to support neighbors who are struggling to put food on the table. Most needed items include canned vegetables, canned meat, Rice-A-Roni, Hamburger Helper, macaroni and cheese, peanut butter and jelly, bottled water, tuna, rice, pasta, cheese soups, oatmeal. Drop-off donations at the vault located at 310 Eastgate Drive in Blair are from Monday and Tuesday, 10 a.m. to 4 p.m., Wednesday and Thursday, 10 a.m. to 7 p.m., Friday and Saturday, noon to 7 p.m. Taking a look at area sports for today, Arlington Volleyball will be at Fort Calhoun. Blair Cross Country will be at Beatrice High School. Fort Calhoun Softball, they're going to be playing against Central Valley at the NSAA State Tournament. Takema Herman Cross Country will be at the Oakland Golf Club. Takema Herman Volleyball at Pender. Missouri Valley Volleyball will be at the WIC. Coming up tomorrow for sports, Arlington Boys Cross Country will be the JCAC, Arlington Football at Raymond Central, Blair Football at Platteview, Fort Calhoun Football versus Boystown, Fort Calhoun Softball to be determined as a state tournament continues, Takema Herman Football versus David City, Missouri Valley Football versus Fort Trainer. That's a look at news brought to us by Blair's Memorial Community Hospital, serving Blair, Fort Calhoun, and Takema. For Blair Radio News, I'm Kelly Johnson.
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0: 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For today, showers, possibly a thunderstorm before 4 p.m. Then a chance of showers continue after that. High near 57. North wind 7 to 16 miles per hour. Gusting into the mid-20s. Then for tonight, overnight, mostly cloudy during the early evening, becoming mostly clear overnight, low around 43, breezy, northwest wind 15 to 22 miles per hour, gusting into the low 30s. For your Friday, cloudy, gradually becoming mostly sunny, high near 52, windy, north-northwest wind 15 to 25 miles per hour. 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That's the latest weather here on Blair Radio 94.7 FM.
1: 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So Jesus said to the Jews who had believed in him, "If you abide in my word, you are truly my disciples, and you will know the truth, and the truth will set you free."
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1: 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For the rest of the day, mostly cloudy skies during the early evening, becoming mostly clear overnight with a low around 43. Breezy north-northwest wind, 15 to 22 miles per hour. Then tomorrow, for your Friday, cloudy, gradually becoming mostly sunny, high near 52. Windy north-northwest wind, 15 to 25 miles per hour, gusting into the low 40s. For your Friday night, areas of frost after 2 a.m., otherwise clear, low around 32. North wind around 6 miles per hour. Saturday, widespread frost, mainly before 7 a.m., otherwise sunny, high near 60. 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Fort Calhoun softball faced against Bishop Newman in game number 3 of first round of the NSAA state softball playoffs. Fort Calhoun was not able to top the Bishop Newman team. Bishop Newman advances to the winner's bracket against Ashland Greenwood today. Fort Calhoun is in the second chance bracket as they will play today, weather permitting, versus CCV. All games have already been delayed due to the conversations between NSAA and National Weather Service. First game scheduled today start at 12 noon. Fort Calhoun versus CCV is set for the second game on field number 3, which is 30 minutes after game 1 for that field. NSAA will be on a rolling schedule today with no set times estimated. Blair Radio will keep you informed on the updates for state softball tournament. An alert from the Blair Volunteer Fire and Rescue. There's going to be a public notice practice house burn Saturday, October 17th. If you see smoke, flames, or an increased presence of fire trucks along Highway 75 this Saturday, don't be alarmed. It's a planned training exercise. The Blair Volunteer Fire and Rescue Department, along with several neighboring fire departments, will be conducting a controlled practice house burn to provide firefighters with valuable hands-on training. Again, that's going to be Saturday, October 17th in the morning. Area of 14,000 block of U.S. Highway 75. What you can expect to see would be visible smoke and flames coming from a training location. Increased presence of fire trucks, emergency personnel. Firefighters conducting live fire training exercise throughout the morning. And this is done in order to be able to practice. House burns provide an invaluable opportunity for the firefighters to train in realistic conditions, from fire suppression to hose advancement to teamwork and communications. These exercises help prepare the members for real emergencies as they respond throughout the year. Information released by the Blair Executive Airport. After months of construction, the new alignment of County Road 35 and 38 are officially open to traffic. Crews have been hard at work completing the final improvements over the past week, including installation of perimeter fencing, final grading and restoration, roadway signage, erosion control measures, final utility work from OPPD's Cox and Fastwire. These improvements are part of the ongoing Blair Executive Airport Runway Extension Project, a major improvement and investment in the future of the airport and the surrounding transportation infrastructure. An important runway reminder, while the new roadways are now open, construction of the airport continues. Runway 13 through 31 remains closed weekdays from 7 a.m. to 7 p.m. Looking for a new career opportunity, the City of Blair is hiring 3 positions across different departments, and one of them could be the perfect fit for you. Looking for a part-time circulation assistant at the Blair Public Library, also looking for a parks laborer with the City of Blair Parks Department, and also utility billing clerk at the City of Blair. Contact the City of Blair for more details. Washington County Food Pantry is at Joseph's Cote is preparing for a busy holiday season, and they need your help now. Needs increase this time of year, and you don't have to wait until December to make a difference for a family in the community. During October, Blair Radio and its related programs, Blair Healing Rooms, Kindness Kits, Eastgate Sports, and Just the Facts are asking for you to help fill the vault to benefit the food pantry. While you're shopping for your family, please consider picking up an extra item or two to support neighbors who are struggling to put food on the table. Most needed items include canned vegetables, canned meat, Rice-A-Roni, Hamburger Helper, macaroni and cheese, peanut butter and jelly, bottled water, tuna, rice, pasta, cheese soups, oatmeal. Drop-off donations at the vault located at 310 Eastgate Drive in Blair are from Monday and Tuesday, 10 a.m. to 4 p.m., Wednesday and Thursday, 10 a.m. to 7 p.m., Friday and Saturday, noon to 7 p.m. Taking a look at area sports for today, Arlington Volleyball will be at Fort Calhoun. Blair Cross Country will be at Beatrice High School. Fort Calhoun Softball, they're going to be playing against Central Valley at the NSAA State Tournament. Takema Herman Cross Country will be at the Oakland Golf Club. Takema Herman Volleyball at Pender. Missouri Valley Volleyball will be at the WIC. Coming up tomorrow for sports, Arlington Boys Cross Country will be the JCAC, Arlington Football at Raymond Central, Blair Football at Platteview, Fort Calhoun Football versus Boystown, Fort Calhoun Softball to be determined as a state tournament continues, Takema Herman Football versus David City, Missouri Valley Football versus Fort Trainer. That's a look at news brought to us by Blair's Memorial Community Hospital, serving Blair, Fort Calhoun, and Takema. For Blair Radio News, I'm Kelly Johnson. Now it's time to take a look at life changes brought to you by Sunburst Memorials of Blair. Erna Claire Jensen, born November 13, 1934, passed away September 11th at the age of 91. Graveside services will be held Saturday, October 17th, 10 a.m. at St. John's Lutheran Cemetery, Dawson County, Nebraska. Leanne Brockway, age 63 years of Decatur, Nebraska, passed away Monday, September 28th. Celebration of life will be Friday, October 16th, 2 to 4 p.m. at the Decatur City Auditorium, 913 Broadway Street in Decatur. Imogene Clements, 94 of Blair, passed away October 4th. Memorial services will be held October 27th, 10 a.m. at First Lutheran Church of Blair. Visitation will be held prior to services beginning at 9 a.m. at the church. Private graveside services will be held at the Blair Cemetery. Jeremy David Smith, 41, passed away unexpectedly September 29th in Fort Calhoun. The celebration of life service will be 11 a.m. Saturday, October 17th at Cedar Springs Funeral Home. Carla McMillan was born December 8th, 1962, passed away October 12th at the age of 63. Funeral services will be held Saturday, October 17th, 10:30 a.m. at Campbell-Amon Funeral Home in Blair. Graveside services will follow at the Blair Cemetery. A time of visitation will be held Friday, October 16th from 5:30 to 7 p.m., also at Campbell-Amon Funeral Home. Francis Melvin Hegman, 94 years, 8 months, 22 days, passed away peacefully at his home with his daughter by his side on October 3rd in Pisgah, Iowa. Celebration of life service will be noon to 3 p.m. Sunday, November 1st at the Community of Christ Church. Roy Dean Didman, 61, of Lyons, Nebraska, passed away peacefully at his home on Tuesday, October 6th. Celebration of life will be held at a future date. Jane H. Sundell, 70 years of Takema, passed away Friday, October 9th at Acura Health of Takema. Visitation will be Friday, November 20th, 5:30 to 7:30 p.m. Pelham Funeral Services at Takema. Memorial services will be Saturday, November 21st, 11 a.m. at St. Mary's Episcopal Church of Blair. Van Newell, 95 years of Takema, passed away Tuesday, October 13th at Acura Healthcare of Takema. Services are pending. Sarah Joy Lee Rager was born October 4th, 1977, passed away Thursday, October 8th at Dunlap Specialty Care in Dunlap, Iowa, at the age of 49 years, 4 days. Services are pending. Raymond Ray Charles Crilly was born August 22, 1950 in Dunlap, Iowa, passed away peacefully at his home surrounded by loved ones on October 10th. At the age of 76 years, 1 month, 18 days, memorial services will be found at Funeral Home, Dunlap, Friday, October 16th, starting at 10:30 a.m. Diane Hass Schreiner of Fort Calhoun, born June 23, 1943, passed away October 9th, 2026. A graveside service will be held October 18th, 1 to 2 p.m. at Fort Calhoun Cemetery. Life changes today are brought to you by Sunburst Memorials, where every life deserves to be honored, every story deserves to be told. Sunburst Memorials, your memorial.

happening in our area. Friends of the Library Autumn Book and Market is going on now through Tuesday, October 27th at the Blair Public Library. It's a free will donation. Fill the Fault to benefit the Washington County Food Pantry at Joseph's Coat runs through October 31st. 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Ribbon cutting for a small batch agency on Thursday, October 15th, 10 a.m. at Washington County Chamber of Commerce. Missouri Valley's Gathering Market returns to the City Park on Saturday, October 17th, 9 a.m. to 1 p.m. Outside if the weather is nice. Inside if the glooms hail around us. Arlington Street daytime trick-or-treating is Saturday, October 17th, 10 a.m. to noon in downtown Arlington. Night at the Museum 2 Adventure at the Harrison County Welcome Center for ages 7 through 9 is Saturday, October 17th, 6 to 8:30 p.m. Space is limited. Fort Calhoun Volunteer Fire and Rescue Pancake Feed is Sunday, October 18th, 8 a.m. to noon. Stronger in Pink Challenge is Sunday, October 18th, 9:30 a.m. at the Larson Athletic Academy. 100% of proceeds benefit Project Pink, open to everyone. Three Rivers Public Health Blair Fall Family Health Fair is Monday, October 19th, 5 to 8 p.m. at Vinton Corner Building parking lot. Boots, Books, and Big Dreams, Dolly Parton Imagination Library Luncheon is Thursday, October 22nd, 11:30 a.m. to 1 p.m. at the Ryben Building on the Washington County Fairgrounds in Arlington. 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Friday, October 30th, Hans Flynn American Legion Ribbon Cutting. And those are a few of the happenings in our area. 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

0: The Blair Radio 94.7 FM weather's brought to you by National Land Realty. For the rest of the day, mostly cloudy skies. During the early evening, becoming mostly clear overnight with a low around 43. Breezy north-northwest wind, 15 to 22 miles per hour. Then tomorrow, for your Friday, cloudy, gradually becoming mostly sunny, high near 52. Windy north-northwest wind, 15 to 25 miles per hour, gusting into the low 40s. For your Friday night, areas of frost after 2 a.m., otherwise clear, low around 32, north wind around 6 miles per hour. Saturday, widespread frost, mainly before 7 a.m., otherwise sunny, high near 60. 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

Here's what's happening in the Blair Area Faith Community. Kenard Grace United Methodist Harvest Dinner is happening Sunday, October 18th from 11 a.m. to 1 p.m. Menu includes chicken and noodle, mashed potatoes, veggie salad, biscuits, and dessert. Free will offering. 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
2: The Blair Radio 94.7 FM weather's brought to you by National Land Realty. For the rest of the day, mostly cloudy skies. During the early evening, becoming mostly clear overnight with a low around 43. Breezy north-northwest wind, 15 to 22 miles per hour. Then tomorrow, for your Friday, cloudy, gradually becoming mostly sunny, high near 52. Windy north-northwest wind, 15 to 25 miles per hour, gusting into the low 40s. For your Friday night, areas of frost after 2 a.m., otherwise clear, low around 32, north wind around 6 miles per hour. Saturday, widespread frost, mainly before 7 a.m., otherwise sunny, high near 60. 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That's the latest weather here on Blair Radio 94.7 FM. 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Fort Calhoun softball faced against Bishop Newman in game number 3 of first round of the NSAA state softball playoffs. Fort Calhoun was not able to top the Bishop Newman team. Bishop Newman advances to the winner's bracket against Ashland Greenwood today. Fort Calhoun is in the second chance bracket as they will play today, weather permitting, versus CCV. All games have already been delayed due to the conversations between NSAA and National Weather Service. First game scheduled today start at 12 noon. Fort Calhoun versus CCV is set for the second game on field number 3, which is 30 minutes after game 1 for that field. NSAA will be on a rolling schedule today with no set times estimated. Blair Radio will keep you informed on the updates for state softball tournament. An alert from the Blair Volunteer Fire and Rescue. There's going to be a public notice practice house burn Saturday, October 17th. If you see smoke, flames, or an increased presence of fire trucks along Highway 75 this Saturday, don't be alarmed. It's a planned training exercise. The Blair Volunteer Fire and Rescue Department, along with several neighboring fire departments, will be conducting a controlled practice house burn to provide firefighters with valuable hands-on training. Again, that's going to be Saturday, October 17th in the morning. Area of 14,000 block of U.S. Highway 75. What you can expect to see would be visible smoke and flames coming from a training location. Increased presence of fire trucks, emergency personnel. Firefighters conducting live fire training exercise throughout the morning. And this is done in order to be able to practice. House burns provide an invaluable opportunity for the firefighters to train in realistic conditions, from fire suppression to hose advancement to teamwork and communications. These exercises help prepare the members for real emergencies as they respond throughout the year. Information released by the Blair Executive Airport. After months of construction, the new alignment of County Road 35 and 38 are officially open to traffic. Crews have been hard at work completing the final improvements over the past week, including installation of perimeter fencing, final grading and restoration, roadway signage, erosion control measures, final utility work from OPPD's Cox and Fastwire. These improvements are part of the ongoing Blair Executive Airport Runway Extension Project, a major improvement investment in the future of the airport and the surrounding transportation infrastructure. An important runway reminder, while the new roadways are now open, construction of the airport continues. Runway 13 through 31 remains closed weekdays from 7 a.m. to 7 p.m. Looking for a new career opportunity, the City of Blair is hiring 3 positions across different departments, and one of them could be the perfect fit for you. Looking for a part-time circulation assistant at the Blair Public Library, also looking for a parks laborer with the City of Blair Parks Department, and also utility billing clerk at the City of Blair. Contact the City of Blair for more details. Washington County Food Pantry is at Joseph's Cote is preparing for a busy holiday season, and they need your help now. Needs increase this time of year, and you don't have to wait until December to make a difference for a family in the community. During October, Blair Radio and its related programs, Blair Healing Rooms, Kindness Kits, Eastgate Sports, and Just the Facts are asking for your help fill the vault to benefit the food pantry. While you're shopping for your family, please consider picking up an extra item or two to support neighbors who are struggling to put food on the table. Most needed items include canned vegetables, canned meat, Rice-A-Roni, Hamburger Helper, Macaroni and Cheese, Peanut Butter and Jelly, Bottled Water, Tuna, Rice, Pasta, Cheese Soups, Oatmeal. Drop-off donations at the vault located at 310 Eastgate Drive in Blair are from Monday and Tuesday, 10 a.m. to 4 p.m., Wednesday and Thursday, 10 a.m. to 7 p.m., Friday and Saturday, noon to 7 p.m. Taking a look at area sports for today, Arlington Volleyball will be at Fort Calhoun. Blair Cross Country will be at Beatrice High School. Fort Calhoun Softball, they're going to be playing against Central Valley at the NSAA State Tournament. Takema Herman Cross Country will be at the Oakland Golf Club. Takema Herman Volleyball at Pender. Missouri Valley Volleyball will be at the WIC. Coming up tomorrow for sports, Arlington Boys Cross Country will be the JCAC, Arlington Football at Raymond Central, Blair Football at Platteview, Fort Calhoun Football versus Boystown, Fort Calhoun Softball to be determined as a state tournament continues, Takema Herman Football versus David City, Missouri Valley Football versus Fortrainer. That's a look at news brought to us by Blair's Memorial Community Hospital, serving Blair, Fort Calhoun, and Takema. For Blair Radio News, I'm Kelly Johnson.

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0: The Blair Radio 94.7 FM weather is brought to you by National Land Realty. For the rest of the day, mostly cloudy skies. During the early evening, becoming mostly clear overnight with a low around 43. Breezy north-northwest wind, 15 to 22 miles per hour. Then tomorrow, for your Friday, cloudy, gradually becoming mostly sunny, high near 52. Windy north-northwest wind, 15 to 25 miles per hour, gusting into the low 40s. For your Friday night, areas of frost after 2 a.m., otherwise clear, low around 32, north wind around 6 miles per hour. Saturday, widespread frost, mainly before 7 a.m., otherwise sunny, high near 60. 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
1: 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So Jesus said to the Jews who had believed in him, "If you abide in my word, you are truly my disciples, and you will know the truth, and the truth will set you free."
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1: 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For the rest of the day, mostly cloudy skies during the early evening, becoming mostly clear overnight with a low around 43. Breezy north-northwest wind, 15 to 22 miles per hour. Then tomorrow, for your Friday, cloudy, gradually becoming mostly sunny, high near 52. Windy north-northwest wind, 15 to 25 miles per hour, gusting into the low 40s. For your Friday night, areas of frost after 2 a.m., otherwise clear, low around 32. North wind around 6 miles per hour. Saturday, widespread frost, mainly before 7 a.m., otherwise sunny, high near 60. 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Fort Calhoun softball faced against Bishop Newman in game number 3 of first round of the NSAA state softball playoffs. Fort Calhoun was not able to top the Bishop Newman team. Bishop Newman advances to the winner's bracket against Ashland Greenwood today. Fort Calhoun is in the second chance bracket as they will play today, weather permitting, versus CCV. All games have already been delayed due to the conversations between NSAA and National Weather Service. First game scheduled today start at 12 noon. Fort Calhoun versus CCV is set for the second game on field number 3, which is 30 minutes after game 1 for that field. NSAA will be on a rolling schedule today with no set times estimated. Blair Radio will keep you informed on the updates for state softball tournament. An alert from the Blair Volunteer Fire and Rescue. There's going to be a public notice practice house burn Saturday, October 17th. If you see smoke, flames, or an increased presence of fire trucks along Highway 75 this Saturday, don't be alarmed. It's a planned training exercise. The Blair Volunteer Fire and Rescue Department, along with several neighboring fire departments, will be conducting a controlled practice house burn to provide firefighters with valuable hands-on training. Again, that's going to be Saturday, October 17th in the morning. Area of 14,000 block of U.S. Highway 75. What you can expect to see would be visible smoke and flames coming from a training location. Increased presence of fire trucks, emergency personnel. Firefighters conducting live fire training exercise throughout the morning. And this is done in order to be able to practice. House burns provide an invaluable opportunity for the firefighters to train in realistic conditions, from fire suppression to hose advancement to teamwork and communications. These exercises help prepare the members for real emergencies as they respond throughout the year. Information released by the Blair Executive Airport. After months of construction, the new alignment of County Road 35 and 38 are officially open to traffic. Crews have been hard at work completing the final improvements over the past week, including installation of perimeter fencing, final grading and restoration, roadway signage, erosion control measures, final utility work from OPPD's Cox and Fastwire. These improvements are part of the ongoing Blair Executive Airport Runway Extension Project, a major improvement and investment in the future of the airport and the surrounding transportation infrastructure. An important runway reminder, while the new roadways are now open, construction of the airport continues. Runway 13 through 31 remains closed weekdays from 7 a.m. to 7 p.m. Looking for a new career opportunity, the City of Blair is hiring 3 positions across different departments, and one of them could be the perfect fit for you. Looking for a part-time circulation assistant at the Blair Public Library, also looking for a parks laborer with the City of Blair Parks Department, and also utility billing clerk at the City of Blair. Contact the City of Blair for more details. Washington County Food Pantry is at Joseph's Cote is preparing for a busy holiday season, and they need your help now. Needs increase this time of year, and you don't have to wait until December to make a difference for a family in the community. During October, Blair Radio and its related programs, Blair Healing Rooms, Kindness Kits, Eastgate Sports, and Just the Facts are asking for you to help fill the vault to benefit the food pantry. While you're shopping for your family, please consider picking up an extra item or two to support neighbors who are struggling to put food on the table. Most needed items include canned vegetables, canned meat, rice-a-roni, hamburger helper, macaroni and cheese, peanut butter and jelly, bottled water, tuna, rice, pasta, cheese soups, oatmeal. Drop-off donations at the vault located at 310 Eastgate Drive in Blair are from Monday and Tuesday, 10 a.m. to 4 p.m., Wednesday and Thursday, 10 a.m. to 7 p.m., Friday and Saturday, noon to 7 p.m. Taking a look at area sports for today, Arlington Volleyball will be at Fort Calhoun. Blair Cross Country will be at Beatrice High School. Fort Calhoun Softball, they're going to be playing against Central Valley at the NSAA State Tournament. Takema Herman Cross Country will be at the Oakland Golf Club. Takema Herman Volleyball at Pender. Missouri Valley Volleyball will be at the WIC. Coming up tomorrow for sports, Arlington Boys Cross Country will be the JCAC, Arlington Football at Raymond Central, Blair Football at Platteview, Fort Calhoun Football versus Boystown, Fort Calhoun Softball to be determined as a state tournament continues, Takema Herman Football versus David City, Missouri Valley Football versus Fort Trainer. That's a look at news brought to us by Blair's Memorial Community Hospital, serving Blair, Fort Calhoun, and Takema. For Blair Radio News, I'm Kelly Johnson.
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The Blair Radio 94.7 FM weather's brought to you by National Land Realty. For the rest of the day, mostly cloudy skies. During the early evening, becoming mostly clear overnight with a low around 43. Breezy north-northwest wind, 15 to 22 miles per hour. Then tomorrow, for your Friday, cloudy, gradually becoming mostly sunny, high near 52. Windy north-northwest wind, 15 to 25 miles per hour, gusting into the low 40s. For your Friday night, areas of frost after 2 a.m., otherwise clear, low around 32, north wind around 6 miles per hour. Saturday, widespread frost, mainly before 7 a.m., otherwise sunny, high near 60. 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
1: The Blair Radio 94.7 FM weather's brought to you by National Land Realty. For the rest of the day, mostly cloudy skies during the early evening, becoming mostly clear overnight with a low around 43. Breezy north-northwest wind, 15 to 22 miles per hour. Then tomorrow for your Friday, cloudy, gradually becoming mostly sunny, high near 52. Windy north-northwest wind, 15 to 25 miles per hour, gusting into the low 40s. For your Friday night, areas of frost after 2 a.m., otherwise clear, low around 32. North wind around 6 miles per hour. Saturday, widespread frost mainly before 7 a.m., otherwise sunny, high near 60. 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That's the latest weather here on Blair Radio 94.7 FM. 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Fort Calhoun softball faced against Bishop Newman in game number 3 of the first round of the NSAA state softball playoffs. Fort Calhoun was not able to top the Bishop Newman team. Bishop Newman advances to the winner's bracket against Ashland Greenwood today. Fort Calhoun is in the second chance bracket as they will play today, weather permitting, versus CCV. All games have already been delayed due to conversations between NSAA and National Weather Service. First game scheduled today start at 12 noon. Fort Calhoun versus CCV is set for the second game on field number 3, which is 30 minutes after game 1 for that field. NSAA will be on a rolling schedule today with no set times estimated. Blair Radio will keep you informed on the updates for state softball tournament. An alert from the Blair Volunteer Fire and Rescue. There's going to be a public notice practice house burn Saturday, October 17th. If you see smoke, flames, or an increased presence of fire trucks along Highway 75 this Saturday, don't be alarmed. It's a planned training exercise. The Blair Volunteer Fire and Rescue Department, along with several neighboring fire departments, will be conducting a controlled practice house burn to provide firefighters with valuable hands-on training. Again, that's going to be Saturday, October 17th in the morning. Area of 14,000 block of U.S. Highway 75. What you can expect to see would be visible smoke and flames coming from a training location. Increased presence of fire trucks, emergency personnel. Firefighters conducting live fire training exercise throughout the morning. And this is done in order to be able to practice. House burns provide an invaluable opportunity for the firefighters to train in realistic conditions, from fire suppression to hose advancement to teamwork and communications. These exercises help prepare the members for real emergencies as they respond throughout the year. Information released by the Blair Executive Airport. After months of construction, the new alignment of County Road 35 and 38 are officially open to traffic. Crews have been hard at work completing the final improvements over the past week, including installation of perimeter fencing, final grading and restoration, roadway signage, erosion control measures, final utility work from OPPD's Cox and Fastwire. These improvements are part of the ongoing Blair Executive Airport Runway Extension Project, a major improvement and investment in the future of the airport and the surrounding transportation infrastructure. An important runway reminder, while the new roadways are now open, construction of the airport continues. Runway 13 through 31 remains closed weekdays from 7 a.m. to 7 p.m. Looking for a new career opportunity, the City of Blair is hiring 3 positions across different departments, and one of them could be the perfect fit for you. Looking for a part-time circulation assistant at the Blair Public Library, also looking for a parks laborer with the City of Blair Parks Department, and also utility billing clerk at the City of Blair. Contact the City of Blair for more details. Washington County Food Pantry is at Joseph's Cote is preparing for a busy holiday season, and they need your help now. Needs increase this time of year, and you don't have to wait until December to make a difference for a family in the community. During October, Blair Radio and its related programs, Blair Healing Rooms, Kindness Kits, Eastgate Sports, and Just the Facts are asking for your help fill the vault to benefit the food pantry. While you're shopping for your family, please consider picking up an extra item or two to support neighbors who are struggling to put food on the table. Most needed items include canned vegetables, canned meat, Rice-A-Roni, Hamburger Helper, macaroni and cheese, peanut butter and jelly, bottled water, tuna, rice, pasta, cheese soups, oatmeal. Drop-off donations at the vault located at 310 Eastgate Drive in Blair are from Monday and Tuesday, 10 a.m. to 4 p.m., Wednesday and Thursday, 10 a.m. to 7 p.m., Friday and Saturday, noon to 7 p.m. Taking a look at area sports for today, Arlington Volleyball will be at Fort Calhoun. Blair Cross Country will be at Beatrice High School. Fort Calhoun Softball, they're going to be playing against Central Valley at the NSAA State Tournament. Takema Herman Cross Country will be at the Oakland Golf Club. Takema Herman Volleyball at Pender. Missouri Valley Volleyball will be at the WIC. Coming up tomorrow for sports, Arlington Boys Cross Country will be the JCAC, Arlington Football at Raymond Central, Blair Football at Platteview, Fort Calhoun Football versus Boystown, Fort Calhoun Softball to be determined as a state tournament continues, Takema Herman Football versus David City, Missouri Valley Football versus Fortrainer. That's a look at news brought to us by Blair's Memorial Community Hospital, serving Blair, Fort Calhoun, and Takema. For Blair Radio News, I'm Kelly Johnson.

Rainy day today with a high around 55, and that rain's supposed to be lasting most of the daytime into the evening hours. We'll keep a close eye on that forecast coming up in just a few minutes, making sure you're in the know. A lot of events and activities. For example, a quick look at some things. There's like trunk and treats. There's a Blair PTO trunk or treat coming up on the 24th. UMC's trunk or treat is in a movie's coming up also on 24th. Lights and Frights with the Blair Police Department on October 28th. Wright Fibers trunk or treat. Everybody loves that one at October 29th. And so, again, looking forward to a lot of that stuff. We'll also keep you in the know with other things that are going on. There are special needs in our area, and one of those needs is for food. And we would like to have you join us in filling the vault that is in the building we're in for the Washington County Food Pantry at Joseph's Cote. As they prepare for the busy holiday season, there's a lot of needs out there. In fact, speaking with Denise, that the director, that their need has increased quite a bit, and the access to food has decreased recently, and that has impacted all of us. Most needed items include canned vegetables, canned meats, rice-a-roni, hamburger helper, macaroni and cheese, peanut butter and jelly, bottled water, tuna, rice, pasta, cheese soups, oatmeal. You can certainly, when you go and grocery shop for you and your family, if you could pick up one or two extra items, you can bring them to us, 310 Eastgate Drive. We're gathering them, and we'll take it all over there. Or just take it straight to the food pantry. Don't care. We want to just make sure that the shelves on the food pantry are ready for those in need. You can drop off at 310 Eastgate Drive Monday and Tuesdays, 10 a.m. to 4 p.m. Wednesdays and Thursdays, 10 a.m. to 7 p.m. Fridays and Saturdays, noon to 7 p.m. The need doesn't stop. So, you know, even if it's November, December, January, July, you can certainly drop food off. We would love to take that over to the Washington County Food Pantry.

0: The Blair Radio 94.7 FM weather is brought to you by National Land Realty. For the rest of the day, mostly cloudy skies. During the early evening, becoming mostly clear overnight with a low around 43. Breezy north-northwest wind, 15 to 22 miles per hour. Then tomorrow, for your Friday, cloudy, gradually becoming mostly sunny, high near 52. Windy north-northwest wind, 15 to 25 miles per hour, gusting into the low 40s. For your Friday night, areas of frost after 2 a.m., otherwise clear, low around 32, north wind around 6 miles per hour. Saturday, widespread frost, mainly before 7 a.m., otherwise sunny, high near 60. 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
1: 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So Jesus said to the Jews who had believed in him, "If you abide in my word, you are truly my disciples, and you will know the truth, and the truth will set you free."
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2: 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For the rest of the day, mostly cloudy skies. During the early evening, becoming mostly clear overnight with a low around 43. Breezy north-northwest wind, 15 to 22 miles per hour. Then tomorrow, for your Friday, cloudy, gradually becoming mostly sunny, high near 52. Windy north-northwest wind, 15 to 25 miles per hour, gusting into the low 40s. For your Friday night, areas of frost after 2 a.m., otherwise clear, low around 32. North wind around 6 miles per hour. Saturday, widespread frost, mainly before 7 a.m., otherwise sunny, high near 60. 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Fort Calhoun softball faced against Bishop Newman in game number 3 of first round of the NSAA state softball playoffs. Fort Calhoun was not able to top the Bishop Newman team. Bishop Newman advances to the winner's bracket against Ashland Greenwood today. Fort Calhoun is in the second chance bracket as they will play today, weather permitting, versus CCV. All games have already been delayed due to the conversations between NSAA and National Weather Service. First game scheduled today start at 12 noon. Fort Calhoun versus CCV is set for the second game on field number 3, which is 30 minutes after game 1 for that field. NSAA will be on a rolling schedule today with no set times estimated. Blair Radio will keep you informed on the updates for state softball tournament. An alert from the Blair Volunteer Fire and Rescue. There's going to be a public notice practice house burn Saturday, October 17th. If you see smoke, flames, or an increased presence of fire trucks along Highway 75 this Saturday, don't be alarmed. It's a planned training exercise. The Blair Volunteer Fire and Rescue Department, along with several neighboring fire departments, will be conducting a controlled practice house burn to provide firefighters with valuable hands-on training. Again, that's going to be Saturday, October 17th in the morning. Area of 14,000 block of U.S. Highway 75. What you can expect to see would be visible smoke and flames coming from a training location. Increased presence of fire trucks, emergency personnel. Firefighters conducting live fire training exercise throughout the morning. And this is done in order to be able to practice. House burns provide an invaluable opportunity for the firefighters to train in realistic conditions, from fire suppression to hose advancement to teamwork and communications. These exercises help prepare the members for real emergencies as they respond throughout the year. Information released by the Blair Executive Airport. After months of construction, the new alignment of County Road 35 and 38 are officially open to traffic. Crews have been hard at work completing the final improvements over the past week, including installation of perimeter fencing, final grading and restoration, roadway signage, erosion control measures, final utility work from OPPD's Cox and Fastwire. These improvements are part of the ongoing Blair Executive Airport Runway Extension Project, a major improvement investment in the future of the airport and the surrounding transportation infrastructure. Important runway reminder, while the new roadways are now open, construction of the airport continues. Runway 13 through 31 remains closed weekdays from 7 a.m. to 7 p.m. Looking for a new career opportunity, the City of Blair is hiring 3 positions across different departments, and one of them could be the perfect fit for you. Looking for a part-time circulation assistant at the Blair Public Library, also looking for a parks laborer with the City of Blair Parks Department, and also utility billing clerk at the City of Blair. Contact the City of Blair for more details. Washington County Food Pantry is at Joseph's Cote is preparing for a busy holiday season, and they need your help now. Needs increase this time of year, and you don't have to wait until December to make a difference for a family in the community. During October, Blair Radio and its related programs, Blair Healing Rooms, Kindness Kits, Eastgate Sports, and Just the Facts are asking for you to help fill the vault to benefit the food pantry. While you're shopping for your family, please consider picking up an extra item or two to support neighbors who are struggling to put food on the table. Most needed items include canned vegetables, canned meat, rice-a-roni, hamburger helper, macaroni and cheese, peanut butter and jelly, bottled water, tuna, rice, pasta, cheese soups, oatmeal. Drop-off donations at the vault located at 310 Eastgate Drive in Blair are from Monday and Tuesday, 10 a.m. to 4 p.m., Wednesday and Thursday, 10 a.m. to 7 p.m., Friday and Saturday, noon to 7 p.m. Taking a look at area sports for today, Arlington Volleyball will be at Fort Calhoun. Blair Cross Country will be at Beatrice High School. Fort Calhoun Softball, they're going to be playing against Central Valley at the NSAA State Tournament. Takema Herman Cross Country will be at the Oakland Golf Club. Takema Herman Volleyball at Pender. Missouri Valley Volleyball will be at the WIC. Coming up tomorrow for sports, Arlington Boys Cross Country will be the JCAC, Arlington Football at Raymond Central, Blair Football at Platteview, Fort Calhoun Football versus Boys Town, Fort Calhoun Softball to be determined as a state tournament continues, Takema Herman Football versus David City, Missouri Valley Football versus Fort Trainer. That's a look at news brought to us by Blair's Memorial Community Hospital, serving Blair, Fort Calhoun, and Takema. For Blair Radio News, I'm Kelly Johnson.

0: The Blair Radio 94.7 FM weather's brought to you by National Land Realty. For the rest of the day, mostly cloudy skies. During the early evening, becoming mostly clear overnight with a low around 43. Breezy north-northwest wind, 15 to 22 miles per hour. Then tomorrow, for your Friday, cloudy, gradually becoming mostly sunny, high near 52. Windy north-northwest wind, 15 to 25 miles per hour, gusting into the low 40s. For your Friday night, areas of frost after 2 a.m., otherwise clear, low around 32, north wind around 6 miles per hour. Saturday, widespread frost, mainly before 7 a.m., otherwise sunny, high near 60. 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
1: The Blair Radio 94.7 FM weather's brought to you by National Land Realty. For the rest of the day, mostly cloudy skies. During the early evening, becoming mostly clear overnight with a low around 43. Breezy north-northwest wind, 15 to 22 miles per hour. Then tomorrow, for your Friday, cloudy, gradually becoming mostly sunny, high near 52. Windy north-northwest wind, 15 to 25 miles per hour, gusting into the low 40s. For your Friday night, areas of frost after 2 a.m., otherwise clear, low around 32. North wind around 6 miles per hour. Saturday, widespread frost, mainly before 7 a.m., otherwise sunny, high near 60. 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That's the latest weather here on Blair Radio 94.7 FM. 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Fort Calhoun softball faced against Bishop Newman in game number 3 of first round of the NSAA state softball playoffs. Fort Calhoun was not able to top the Bishop Newman team. Bishop Newman advances to the winner's bracket against Ashland Greenwood today. Fort Calhoun is in the second chance bracket as they will play today, weather permitting, versus CCV. All games have already been delayed due to the conversations between NSAA and National Weather Service. First game scheduled today start at 12 noon. Fort Calhoun versus CCV is set for the second game on field number 3, which is 30 minutes after game 1 for that field. NSAA will be on a rolling schedule today with no set times estimated. Blair Radio will keep you informed on the updates for state softball tournament. An alert from the Blair Volunteer Fire and Rescue. There's going to be a public notice practice house burn Saturday, October 17th. If you see smoke, flames, or an increased presence of fire trucks along Highway 75 this Saturday, don't be alarmed. It's a planned training exercise. The Blair Volunteer Fire and Rescue Department, along with several neighboring fire departments, will be conducting a controlled practice house burn to provide firefighters with valuable hands-on training. Again, that's going to be Saturday, October 17th in the morning. Area of 14,000 block of U.S. Highway 75. What you can expect to see would be visible smoke and flames coming from a training location. Increased presence of fire trucks, emergency personnel. Firefighters conducting live fire training exercise throughout the morning. And this is done in order to be able to practice. House burns provide an invaluable opportunity for the firefighters to train in realistic conditions, from fire suppression to hose advancement to teamwork and communications. These exercises help prepare the members for real emergencies as they respond throughout the year. Information released by the Blair Executive Airport. After months of construction, the new alignment of County Road 35 and 38 are officially open to traffic. Crews have been hard at work completing the final improvements over the past week, including installation of perimeter fencing, final grading and restoration, roadway signage, erosion control measures, final utility work from OPPD's Cox and Fastwire. These improvements are part of the ongoing Blair Executive Airport Runway Extension Project, a major improvement investment in the future of the airport and the surrounding transportation infrastructure. An important runway reminder, while the new roadways are now open, construction of the airport continues. Runway 13 through 31 remains closed weekdays from 7 a.m. to 7 p.m. Looking for a new career opportunity, the City of Blair is hiring 3 positions across different departments, and one of them could be the perfect fit for you. Looking for a part-time circulation assistant at the Blair Public Library, also looking for a parks laborer with the City of Blair Parks Department, and also utility billing clerk at the City of Blair. Contact the City of Blair for more details. Washington County Food Pantry is at Joseph's Cote is preparing for a busy holiday season, and they need your help now. Needs increase this time of year, and you don't have to wait until December to make a difference for a family in the community. During October, Blair Radio and its related programs, Blair Healing Rooms, Kindness Kits, Eastgate Sports, and Just the Facts are asking for your help fill the vault to benefit the food pantry. While you're shopping for your family, please consider picking up an extra item or two to support neighbors who are struggling to put food on the table. Most needed items include canned vegetables, canned meat, rice-a-roni, hamburger helper, macaroni and cheese, peanut butter and jelly, bottled water, tuna, rice, pasta, cheese soups, oatmeal. Drop off donations at the vault located at 310 Eastgate Drive in Blair are from Monday and Tuesday, 10 a.m. to 4 p.m. Wednesday and Thursday, 10 a.m. to 7 p.m. Friday and Saturday, noon to 7 p.m. Taking a look at area sports for today, Arlington Volleyball will be at Fort Calhoun. Blair Cross Country will be at Beatrice High School. Fort Calhoun Softball, they're going to be playing against Central Valley at the NSAA State Tournament. Takema Herman Cross Country will be at the Oakland Golf Club. Takema Herman Volleyball at Pender. Missouri Valley Volleyball will be at the WIC. Coming up tomorrow for sports, Arlington Boys Cross Country will be the JCAC, Arlington Football at Raymond Central, Blair Football at Platteview, Fort Calhoun Football versus Boystown, Fort Calhoun Softball to be determined as a state tournament continues, Takema Herman Football versus David City, Missouri Valley Football versus Fortrainer. That's a look at news brought to us by Blair's Memorial Community Hospital, serving Blair, Fort Calhoun, and Takema. For Blair Radio News, I'm Kelly Johnson. Now it's time to take a look at life changes brought to you by Sunburst Memorials of Blair. Erna Claire Jensen, born November 13, 1934, passed away September 11th at the age of 91. Graveside services will be held Saturday, October 17th, 10 a.m. at St. John's Lutheran Cemetery, Dawson County, Nebraska. Leanne Brockway, age 63 years of Decatur, Nebraska, passed away Monday, September 28th. Celebration of life will be Friday, October 16th, 2 to 4 p.m. at the Decatur City Auditorium, 913 Broadway Street in Decatur. Imogene Clements, 94 of Blair, passed away October 4th. Memorial services will be held October 27th, 10 a.m. at First Lutheran Church of Blair. Visitation will be held prior to services beginning at 9 a.m. at the church. Private graveside services will be held at the Blair Cemetery. Jeremy David Smith, 41, passed away unexpectedly September 29th in Fort Calhoun. The celebration of life service will be 11 a.m. Saturday, October 17th at Cedar Spring Funeral Home. Carla McMillan was born December 8th, 1962, passed away October 12th at the age of 63. Funeral services will be held Saturday, October 17th, 10:30 a.m. at Campbell Amon Funeral Home in Blair. Graveside services will follow at the Blair Cemetery. A time of visitation will be held Friday, October 16th from 5:30 to 7 p.m., also at Campbell Amon Funeral Home. Francis Melvin Hegman, 94 years, 8 months, 22 days, passed away peacefully at his home with his daughter by his side on October 3rd in Pisgah, Iowa. Celebration of life service will be noon to 3 p.m. Sunday, November 1st at the Community of Christ Church. Roy Dean Didman, 61, of Lyons, Nebraska, passed away peacefully at his home on Tuesday, October 6th. Celebration of life will be held at a future date. Jane H. Sundell, 70 years of Takema, passed away Friday, October 9th at Acura Health of Takema. Visitation will be Friday, November 20th, 5:30 to 7:30 p.m., Pelham Funeral Services at Takema. Memorial services will be Saturday, November 21st, 11 a.m. at St. Mary's Episcopal Church of Blair. Van Newell, 95 years of Takema, passed away Tuesday, October 13th at Acura Healthcare of Takema. Services are pending. Sarah Joy Lee Rager was born October 4th, 1977, passed away Thursday, October 8th at Dunlap Specialty Care in Dunlap, Iowa, at the age of 49 years, 4 days. Services are pending. Raymond Ray Charles Crilly was born August 22, 1950 in Dunlap, Iowa, passed away peacefully at his home surrounded by loved ones on October 10th. At the age of 76 years, 1 month, 18 days, memorial services will be Fount Funeral Home, Dunlap, Friday, October 16th, starting at 10:30 a.m. Diane Hass Schreiner of Fort Calhoun, born June 23, 1943, passed away October 9, 2026. A graveside service will be held October 18th, 1 to 2 p.m. at Fort Calhoun Cemetery. Life changes today are brought to you by Sunburst Memorials, where every life deserves to be honored, every story deserves to be told. Sunburst Memorials, your memorial experts.
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0: 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Kendard Grace United Methodist Harvest Dinner is happening Sunday, October 18th from 11 a.m. to 1 p.m. Menu includes chicken and noodle, mashed potatoes, veggie salad, biscuits, and dessert. Free will offering. 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

0: The Blair Radio 94.7 FM weather is brought to you by National Land Realty. For the rest of the day, mostly cloudy skies during the early evening, becoming mostly clear overnight with a low around 43. Breezy north-northwest wind, 15 to 22 miles per hour. Then tomorrow, for your Friday, cloudy, gradually becoming mostly sunny, high near 52. Windy north-northwest wind, 15 to 25 miles per hour, gusting into the low 40s. For your Friday night, areas of frost after 2 a.m., otherwise clear, low around 32, north wind around 6 miles per hour. Saturday, widespread frost, mainly before 7 a.m., otherwise sunny, high near 60. 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
1: Today's good news comes from the ESV, John 8, verses 31 through 32. So Jesus said to the Jews who had believed in him, "If you abide in my word, you are truly my disciples, and you will know the truth, and the truth will set you free."

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happening in our area. Friends of the Library Autumn Book and Market is going on now through Tuesday, October 27th at the Blair Public Library. 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Ribbon cutting for a small batch agency on Thursday, October 15th, 10 a.m. at Washington County Chamber of Commerce. Missouri Valley's Gathering Market returns to the City Park on Saturday, October 17th, 9 a.m. to 1 p.m. Outside if the weather is nice. Inside if the glooms hail around us. Arlington Street daytime trick-or-treating is Saturday, October 17th, 10 a.m. to noon in downtown Arlington. Night at the Museum 2 Adventure at the Harrison County Welcome Center for ages 7 through 9 is Saturday, October 17th, 6 to 8:30 p.m. Space is limited. Fort Calhoun Volunteer Fire and Rescue Pancake Feed is Sunday, October 18th, 8 a.m. to noon. Stronger in Pink Challenge is Sunday, October 18th, 9:30 a.m. at the Larson Athletic Academy. 100% of proceeds benefit Project Pink, open to everyone. Three Rivers Public Health Blair Fall Family Health Fair is Monday, October 19th, 5 to 8 p.m. at Vinton Corner Building parking lot. Boots, Books, and Big Dreams, Dolly Parton Imagination Library Luncheon is Thursday, October 22nd, 11:30 a.m. to 1 p.m. at the Ryben Building on the Washington County Fairgrounds in Arlington. 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And those are a few of the happenings in our area. 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
2: The Blair Radio 94.7 FM weather is brought to you by National Land Realty. For the rest of the day, mostly cloudy skies during the early evening, becoming mostly clear overnight with a low around 43. Breezy north-northwest wind, 15 to 22 miles per hour. Then tomorrow, for your Friday, cloudy, gradually becoming mostly sunny, high near 52. Windy north-northwest wind, 15 to 25 miles per hour, gusting into the low 40s. For your Friday night, areas of frost after 2 a.m., otherwise clear, low around 32. North wind around 6 miles per hour. Saturday, widespread frost, mainly before 7 a.m., otherwise sunny, high near 60. 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That's the latest weather here on Blair Radio 94.7 FM. 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Find more information about them at mchhs.org. Fort Calhoun softball faced against Bishop Newman in game number 3 of first round of the NSAA state softball playoffs. Fort Calhoun was not able to top the Bishop Newman team. Bishop Newman advances to the winner's bracket against Ashland Greenwood today. Fort Calhoun is in the second chance bracket as they will play today, weather permitting, versus CCV. All games have already been delayed due to the conversations between NSAA and National Weather Service. First game scheduled today start at 12 noon. Fort Calhoun versus CCV is set for the second game on field number 3, which is 30 minutes after game 1 for that field. NSAA will be on a rolling schedule today with no set times estimated. Blair Radio will keep you informed on the updates for state softball tournament. An alert from the Blair Volunteer Fire and Rescue. There's going to be a public notice practice house burn Saturday, October 17th. If you see smoke, flames, or an increased presence of fire trucks along Highway 75 this Saturday, don't be alarmed. It's a planned training exercise. The Blair Volunteer Fire and Rescue Department, along with several neighboring fire departments, will be conducting a controlled practice house burn to provide firefighters with valuable hands-on training. Again, that's going to be Saturday, October 17th in the morning. Area of 14,000 block of U.S. Highway 75. What you can expect to see would be visible smoke and flames coming from a training location. Increased presence of fire trucks, emergency personnel. Firefighters conducting live fire training exercise throughout the morning. And this is done in order to be able to practice. House burns provide an invaluable opportunity for the firefighters to train in realistic conditions, from fire suppression to hose advancement to teamwork and communications. These exercises help prepare the members for real emergencies as they respond throughout the year. Information released by the Blair Executive Airport. After months of construction, the new alignment of County Road 35 and 38 are officially open to traffic. Crews have been hard at work completing the final improvements over the past week, including installation of perimeter fencing, final grading and restoration, roadway signage, erosion control measures, final utility work from OPPD's Cox and Fastwire. These improvements are part of the ongoing Blair Executive Airport Runway Extension Project, a major improvement and investment in the future of the airport and the surrounding transportation infrastructure. An important runway reminder, while the new roadways are now open, construction of the airport continues. Runway 13 through 31 remains closed weekdays from 7 a.m. to 7 p.m. Looking for a new career opportunity, the City of Blair is hiring 3 positions across different departments, and one of them could be the perfect fit for you. Looking for a part-time circulation assistant at the Blair Public Library. Also looking for a parks laborer with the City of Blair Parks Department. And also utility billing clerk at the City of Blair. Contact the City of Blair for more details. Washington County Food Pantry is at Joseph's Cote is preparing for a busy holiday season, and they need your help now. Needs increase this time of year, and you don't have to wait until December to make a difference for a family in the community. During October, Blair Radio and its related programs, Blair Healing Rooms, Kindness Kits, Eastgate Sports, and Just the Facts are asking for you to help fill the vault to benefit the food pantry. While you're shopping for your family, please consider picking up an extra item or two to support neighbors who are struggling to put food on the table. Most needed items include canned vegetables, canned meat, rice-a-roni, hamburger helper, macaroni and cheese, peanut butter and jelly, bottled water, tuna, rice, pasta, cheese soups, oatmeal. Drop-off donations at the vault located at 310 Eastgate Drive in Blair are from Monday and Tuesday, 10 a.m. to 4 p.m., Wednesday and Thursday, 10 a.m. to 7 p.m., Friday and Saturday, noon to 7 p.m. Taking a look at area sports for today, Arlington Volleyball will be at Fort Calhoun. Blair Cross Country will be at Beatrice High School. Fort Calhoun Softball, they're going to be playing against Central Valley at the NSAA State Tournament. Takema Herman Cross Country will be at the Oakland Golf Club. Takema Herman Volleyball at Pender. Missouri Valley Volleyball will be at the WIC. Coming up tomorrow for sports, Arlington Boys Cross Country will be the JCAC. Arlington Football at Raymond Central. Blair Football at Platteview. Fort Calhoun Football versus Boystown. Fort Calhoun Softball to be determined as a state tournament continues. Takema Herman Football versus David City. Missouri Valley Football versus Fort Trainer. That's a look at news brought to us by Blair's Memorial Community Hospital, serving Blair, Fort Calhoun, and Takema. For Blair Radio News, I'm Kelly Johnson.

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For the rest of the day, mostly cloudy skies. During the early evening, becoming mostly clear overnight with a low around 43. Breezy north-northwest wind, 15 to 22 miles per hour. Then tomorrow, for your Friday, cloudy, gradually becoming mostly sunny, high near 52. Windy north-northwest wind, 15 to 25 miles per hour, gusting into the low 40s. For your Friday night, areas of frost after 2 a.m., otherwise clear, low around 32, north wind around 6 miles per hour. Saturday, widespread frost, mainly before 7 a.m., otherwise sunny, high near 60. This weather forecast is sponsored by Ryan R. Schroeder, accredited land consultant for National Land Realty, serving Nebraska, Iowa, and South Dakota, online at nationalland.com. That's the latest weather here on Blair Radio 94.7 FM.